I'm just waiting for Terry to get with Tony and do it. Yeah, so it's I'm talking to Tony. I do this with family sometimes. I get them mixed up. So stay tuned.

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0: 7 p.m. Tune in for the AAA Blues Hour. Join us for one solid hour where every kind of blues finds a home. This is where the stories sing and the streams cry. It's the Blues Hour, one solid hour apart, grit and groove. Kick back and let the good times flow. Monday nights at 7 p.m. on AAA Murray Country.
1: Police drone trial in Moree extended and Rubik's Cube record falls. Hi, Rhianna Patrick with the NIRS News. Indigenous residents in the northwest New South Wales town of Moree say police drone use is an overreach. New stats from the Bureau of Crime Statistics and Research shows that the crime rate in the town is falling. Despite that, the New South Wales government has extended its drone trial from 6 months to 2 years. Gomeroi man Ian Brown is from Just Reinvest New South Wales. He says he'd rather see police building better relationships with the community.
2: It's about how we actually work together better to ensure that, you know, community safety is at the utmost, but then also supporting the most vulnerable within our community who are interacting with these systems to really be able to achieve better outcomes for themselves, you know, and how we support that, not how we direct that, but how we actually, you know, take the lead from what they want in terms of better investment, you know, increased support to really be able to address any of those underlying drivers to incarceration.
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0: 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That's it. All right, come on, you groovy disc jockey. Better get this rubbish off now.
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0: Gavvy, Misty Moonlight.
1: Yeah, that's Jim Reeves. That's Oldie But a Goodie.
0: Aye.
1: Yep. But I'd rather Skeeter Davis version.
0: Well, you're never happy.
1: What for? I'm always happy.
0: What I do, you're never happy.
1: Shut your mouth and just play the game.
0: Okay, then. Well, next one is Fitzer Express.
1: Yes, and it's Home Sweet Home for all our prisoners from the

Hey, you mob, Rhonda Purcell here. My mob are Quandamooka people, Waka Waka people, and the Goa Koa people. And you're listening to Deadly Murray Country here.

Swallows dip and swing. Take the cue from

0: Mason Parsons, a.k.a. The Gift. Proud Walker Walker Man.
1: Lena Levi, a.k.a. 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

0: Triple A Murray Country, the Brekkie Show. There we have it for another Thursday's Triple Play with Ray. A little bit of Kenny Chesney there. Three of his deadly songs. Hey, the boys are back. The boys are back. We've got Kind Kobe.
1: Yeah.
0: We got Aloe Vera Al and Luscious Ludicrous Leo tuned in the truck in beautiful Brisbane. They're looking for a little bit of Slim Dusty. What do you think?
1: Oh, I reckon we can chuck on Slim Dusty for you.
0: We'll chuck on old Uncle Slim. They've even called him old Uncle Slim. That's how I think of it.
1: We can chuck Uncle Slim on for years. That's him. No worries.
0: No worries at all. And we've got our mate Muffler Mal and Dwight. They're tuned in as well. They're looking for a little bit of Johnny Cash.
1: Oh, okay.
0: All righty.
1: What do you reckon?
0: So they're all looking to wind the clock back on us here this morning. Hey. Guys, so I guess we'll just see what we can do.
1: Let's do it.
0: All righty. But first of all, before we do that, let's throw on a little bit of Lainey Wilson. This is Watermelon Moonshine.

old Stinny man. 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Now getting caught meant getting fired, but I figured I'd have it all by the time I retired. I'd have me a car worth at least 100 grand.

pulled out the switch, all three of them come on. The back end looked kind of funny too, but we put it together, and when we got through, well, that's when we noticed that we only had one tail fin. About that time, my wife walked out, and I could see in her eyes that she had her doubts. But she opened the door and said, "Honey, take me for a spin."